0: My dearest, I've failed you. 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

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Get me $18 million by the weekend. 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
1: Je to jen ručička. 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
0: 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All the way back.